gone, that's a fake smile. But the sleep inside my heart, wish you damn life. 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I don't wanna be nowhere about where I'm at. You know you make me feel good, it makes me feel alive. Without you, it feels like living is a lie. I keep it 100 for real, I don't even lie.

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let's get the party started. See you at the bar, you was hardly talking. That's when I knew that your heart was scarring. Friends to lovers need a part to star in. Like, wait, babe.